0: without looking at it, put my finger on the page, and where my finger rested, it said...
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trafiqué de silence. 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
2: Yeah?
1: And the dicks will be there at 10 o'clock.
2: Uh-huh.
1: But they must not find Eddie. Don't you understand?
2: What you mean?
1: Take him for a ride.
2: Oh.
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Thank you.

0: Music from Honshu in the north of Japan. Michihiro Sato playing the shamisen, the folk music of his people, Tsugaru shamisen. And we heard Koichiro Miyata on the Japanese flute, the shakuhachi. The track we heard, Honsharabi. Prior to that, a bit of music from Madi Gula Blue Heaven called Kokoro no Kakera, from a collection called Land of the Rising Noise, Volume 3. Not so noisy, that one. And Matsuko Sato performed the Soran Bushi from an LP called Minyo Okuni Megure, Volume 3, a style of music called Mio, traditional Japanese folk music. And that set started off with Rinji Kadikaro, and the track was called Jidai no Nagare, which I can tell you very little. Let's see. It's from an LP called My Sweet Home Koza. And just so we all know, just so we're all informed, he is the godfather of Shima Uta. Isn't that helpful? Revered within the Okinawan music sphere. Arthur San here with the Sushi Bar. Special programming today to commemorate our visit to Japan, which is still in progress and will be occurring through tomorrow, with additional live music at the crack of dawn, 2 a.m. PST. At 6 p.m. Tokyo time, if you're listening, if you're jacked in from abroad. And 6 p.m. rebroadcast, both tonight, you can hear this morning's performances, and tomorrow night, 6 p.m. here tomorrow morning's performances from Japan, Shinokubo, Tokyo. And should I also tell you about something else from Japan that we're proud to present? It's the Surf Coasters. Let's hear about it on KFJC.
1: It's coming! Another KFJC co-presents that'll make you want to float on the nearest ocean that you can get your feet on. That's right, KFJC co-presents the Surf Coasters. Sunday, the 7th of September, the Blank Club. That's 44 South Almaden Avenue in San Jose. They'll be playing along with Toyo Del Mar and Beach Break. It's gonna be an awesome ocean event. Come see the Surf Coasters Sunday, September 7th at the Blank Club in San Jose. 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
0: Okay, let's all towel off with the sound of the Surf Coasters. Here's our track, Aruhi Nagasani.

0: And there you have your dance remix, I guess, of the Mothra's song from Godzilla vs. Mothra. And as you listen to that, you can just imagine the bright colored wings of Mothra flapping through the air above Tokyo, as Godzilla shrugs his shoulders and laughs. "Not you again," he says. And we also heard from before our singing twins there, Amagoi Bushi by Yasuba Jun. How much do I know about Yasuba Jun? So much I can't even begin to say. But that's the Anchang Project. Also members of the group Shisars. We might hear them later too. Okinawan folk with addition of exciting slide guitar. I think we're up to date. Let's plunge on ahead now to our next toe dip into the Japanese music ocean with Tadayoshi Ikawa. We have something to say to us all.
1: Moji, banana no tataki uri. 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

This is Yunkle Jim speaking, fellas, broadcasting from Foothill College for all you idiotic miscreant whole precious stunted airs and swollen out losers. This is KFJC, Los Altos Hills.

I'm Mitch LeMay, and I'll be back next week at the same time, Friday morning, 6 to 10 a.m. from Montreal. And with a new album is Vania, and this would be the title track from that release, 89.7 KFGC.

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Idris Muhammad on drums, Walter Booker on bass, Dan Hicks on piano.

89.7 KFJC. That was Pharaoh's Dance. That is from the Miles Davis release Complete Bitches Brew Sessions out on Columbia Records. In front of that, we heard Afro-Cuban Fantasy, the title track from that Poncho Sanchez album. And I began with Cookin' at the Continental, Horace Silver, that album, The Best of Horace Silver. I'm Cousin Mary. You're listening to a Freak Week edition of the Jazz Collective. Coming up, let's hear from the Ted Daniel Quintet. This tune is called Tapestry on KFJC.

0: It's 89.7 FM, KFJC, and something there from Okami no Jakan featuring Nanjo Asahito. That's all we heard right there. It's 22 minutes right before 3 p.m. You're listening to What is Grower.
1: Anyway, if you become an actor, of course, you have to be a New York act, but they hate Los Angeles. 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They don't want to get to be part of this town and get too comfortable, you know? Get that swimming pool thing, you're through. Won't be creative. So you won't be able to do shows like M Squad and have Gun Will Travel, right? 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That's where they live. 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
1: They go out, the only place they go is at night between 4 and 5 in the morning. They go to the Hughes Market on Highland, that's open all night. And they shop in very Spartan fashion with dark glasses and a shirt and an alligator jumping off. They go in the market and they buy woolites, they wash your socks at the hotel. And then they buy instant coffee and a Coke. Then when they get the Coke, they go to the checkout stand. The checker says, "Don't you want to take a six pack?" And the actors always say, "Well, no, because I might be going back to New York." You know?
0: I have something new here from Sen Yawa. 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

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You will not return for you. They have ordered you to die, D.I. 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

0: 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You know, it was...
1: You know, it was... You know, it was... مثلثه عبور کنم شک اصلا ببین چقدر
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